0: Radio. Your choice, your music.
1: Can you pull the curtains? Let me see the sunshine.

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0: 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His name is
1: Mr. Doubleina, Mr. Bob Doubleina. 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

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You only live once, let the people see.

0: 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Please enjoy my new track.
1: 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Your choice. You

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1: 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Nice. All right, Chester. Ready to load up the Chalice, though? Jester!
2: Yes, Zaya!
1: Come full up my chalice again, Aya!
2: Yeah, come, Aya!
1: Bring the card band together! Ah. Because I'm ready for perform right about now!

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0: Brittany, before you go, there's something I want you to have.
1: Oh, it's beautiful. But wait a minute, isn't this...
0: Yeah, yes it is.
1: But I thought the old lady dropped it into the ocean in the air.
0: Well, baby, I went down and got it for you.